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1: 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Our colors will fade.

0: It's hard to say that I'd rather stay awake when I'm asleep, because my dreams are bursting at the seams.
1: Radio de la Save, plongez-vous dans un océan de musique.

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